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1: I want to show you what I'm capable of. 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

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But if you can stay,

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1: It's a beautiful day. 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
2: Now he's decided to go solo. Why I Hear You Cry? Well, he's managed to get himself a club anthem out of it. And another number 7 hit nonetheless. Here with a massive weekend, this is Michael Gray.